Sometimes my attention was distracted by this one, that one, by the river, by the cry of a child, the sound of chain and howling. Sometimes the wings of great birds flailed my nostrils, veiled my face. Sometimes from high places, rocks fell on me. Sometimes I was distracted by my blood.

palace never came any closer. I began nervously to check my watch, my compass, the stars. They all confirmed that I was almost certainly where I should be. The vegetation was proper for the place, the time of year. The flowers were dying, but that, I knew, was normal at this altitude. It was cold, but I was walking upward toward the sun, and it was silent, but silence and I have always been friends. Yet my journey's end